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8: Mainly cloudy skies tonight with a low of 42. Winds out of the northeast around 5 miles per hour. Mainly sunny skies tomorrow. Highs level off around 75. Mainly clear skies tomorrow night, 45. 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Right now, 68.
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0: Stage Country. We got Cody Johnson hosting this week. I'm Elena, and we are able to talk about this new album now, which I'm really excited about. We're getting to know a little bit more about Banks of the Trinity, which is coming out next month, and the collaborations, Brothers Osborne, Luke Combs, which was so exciting to see. And, you know, whenever artists have collaborations, of course, we're curious about how it happens, because there's so many artists that you could collaborate with. So,
1: right.
0: And I know everyone wants to work with you. So how did this happen? Did you reach out? Did the song just scream Luke? Luke or Brothers, like what happened for these?
1: Well, the song Foolproof, brother, first of all, there's not a single Brothers Osborne song that I ever push skip on, ever. I've got every song they've ever put out on my phone. Most of the time, that's like my golf course playlist. It's my beach playlist. It's my fishing playlist. Like, I'm such a huge fan of TJ's voice and John's voice as well. The way it just blends so well with TJ, but John's guitar, there's something. So they say, like, when you play guitar, your left hand is what you know, your right hand is who you are. Hmm. And he's got both of them. Not only is his left hand just out of this world, but his right hand does something that I haven't really ever heard, besides a session player that is no longer with us, one of the greatest players of all time, JT Cornfloss. He just has something that JT had. And anyway, so when I heard this song, I was like, this is a Brothers Osborne song. Especially because, like, the key it was in, you know, like, the guy on the demo goes, the only ring I gave her came for Lake County. And it just had this, I was like, ooh, that's kind of TJ-ish right there. And so I reached out to him, didn't hear back, and I just told the band that day, I was like, look, just stay out of the way, because the Brothers Osborne are going to be on here, even if it takes me a while to get it done, just stay out of the way of those two guys. And if they say no, we'll come back in and put some parts down. But then, you know, they called and they're like, hey, by the way, it's ironic you reached out. We kind of wanted to get you to do something on our deal. We'll do this if you'll do that. And it just organically just kind of happened. When it comes to the Luke Combs song, Shoot the Bull, Drew Parker and Josh Phillips did something that is completely against the rules as far as I'm concerned. As songwriters, they wrote this song specifically for me and Luke. Like, the details in the song about ourselves are so specific that if myself or Luke said no to the song, it just disappears. You'll never hear it. It just throw it in the trash.
0: Whoa. Okay. So, like,
1: if you write a song as a duet, and you approach this artist and this artist and they say no, you could still easily say, well, what about this artist and this artist? But this was like personal details of myself and Luke. But the song was so damn good, there's no way around it. I called Luke and text Luke. I'm going to call him out. After about 2 months, finally, he says, hey, man, we're going to do this song. And I'm like, yeah, appreciate you returning my call, you know?
0: Yeah.
1: I talk trash, but I'm just as bad. Like, when I get home here on this ranch, I rarely ever answer my phone. So it takes one to know one, I guess.
0: But, oh, gosh, yeah.
1: It was cool. Two things about both collaborations was getting to sing with people that I feel like I sing really well with, because I have all their music, Luke and Brothers Osborne. I have all their music on my phone. Yeah. And so I sing along with them a lot. And I think, like, man, I would be really good singing with TJ and John.
0: You already know how you sound with them.
1: I could be really good singing with Luke. And I finally got to do it in studio. And I was not wrong.
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7: Kids Country Weather.
18: Mainly cloudy skies tonight with a low of 42. Winds out of the northeast around 5 miles per hour. Mainly sunny skies tomorrow. Highs level off around 75. Mainly clear skies tomorrow night, 45. 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Right now, 68.
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12: Lows get down to about 42. Tonight, under overcast skies, winds out of the east around 5 miles per hour. Mainly sunny, tomorrow highs level off around 75. Mainly clear skies, tomorrow night lows level off around 45. From the Weatherology Weather Center, powered by weatherology.com, I'm meteorologist Jennifer Wojcicki for 106 Kicks. Currently 64.
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15: Lows dip down to about 42. Tonight, under overcast skies, winds out of the east, around 5 miles per hour. Mainly sunny, tomorrow, highs level off around 75. Mainly clear skies, tomorrow night, lows level off around 45. From the Weatherology Weather Center, powered by weatherology.com, I'm meteorologist Jennifer Wojcicki for 106 Kicks. Currently 64.
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9: She looks so pretty when the makeup on. You should hear her talking to her mama on the phone. I love it when she raps to it.

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4: Remember the rain this past summer? 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
5: Lows get down to about 42. Tonight, under overcast skies, winds out of the east around 5 miles per hour. Mainly sunny tomorrow, highs level off around 75. Mainly clear skies tomorrow night, lows level off around 45. From the Weatherology Weather Center, powered by weatherology.com, I'm meteorologist Jennifer Wojcicki for 106 KIX. Currently 61.
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1: Hey, y'all, this is Cody Johnson, your host this week on Backstage Country. This is my latest song, The Fall.

0: It's Backstage Country. Cody Johnson is your host this week. I'm Elena. And I love that we just got to kind of catch up here, too, because last time I saw you, it was like around CMA. Well, I guess it was CMA Awards, and you had just had your ear injury. You were itching to perform, but like right in the beginning of having to be very, very calm and, you know, still, which is not your forte. But how did that recovery go, considering a lot was still happening in your life during that time off?
1: In that 3 months off, I would say that at least a quarter of the songs that are going to be on my new album coming out June 26th, Banks of the Trinity, came to me during those 3 months. So everything happens for a reason. If it hadn't have been for the injury, the album wouldn't be what it is now. My physical and mental condition wouldn't be what it is now. So honestly, busting my eardrum was probably one of the best things that's ever happened to me.
0: Isn't that wild? And that happens so often to where, like, we can't understand in the moment why something is happening. And then hindsight, you know, months later, you're like, wow. I mean, the fact that you had the time to work with the album, because you said basically before this, it was like kind of done.
1: Well, I thought it was done. And yeah. I would have been comfortable with going with that.
0: Right.
1: But, so, and it's funny because there's a song on the album called I Have, and one of the lines in the song is, sometimes I feel like I'm waiting on some twisted damn plan. And it's like, that's what it is. You know, it's this twisted plan, but we're just humans. And so we don't understand that when God's got a plan, it's not going to make sense to us, I would say 90% of the time, you know, but you just got to have faith and go with it. And I'm really grateful for me getting out of my comfort zone and getting a little bit too lazy and seeing how easy it is to slip off that slope. And then like all these songs start pouring in and all of a sudden I go, okay, now the album's done. Wow. Now the album's done.
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5: Ask yourself this question. Is it really worth holding on to that timeshare that you know you need to get rid of? 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
20: Lows get down to about 42. Tonight, under overcast skies, winds out of the east around 5 miles per hour. Mainly sunny tomorrow, highs level off around 75. Mainly clear skies tomorrow night, lows level off around 45. From the Weatherology Weather Center, powered by weatherology.com, I'm meteorologist Jennifer Wojcicki for 106 Kicks. Currently 61.
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10: Lows get down to about 42. Tonight, under overcast skies, winds out of the east, around 5 miles per hour. Mainly sunny tomorrow.

0: highs level off around 75. Mainly clear skies. Tomorrow night, lows level off around 45. From the Weatherology Weather Center, powered by weatherology.com, I'm meteorologist Jennifer Wojcicki for 106 KIX. Right now, 58.
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8: Lows get down to about 42. Tonight, under overcast skies, winds out of the east, around 5 miles per hour. Mainly sunny, tomorrow, highs level off around 75. Mainly clear skies, tomorrow night, lows level off around 45. From the Weatherology Weather Center, powered by weatherology.com, I'm meteorologist Jennifer Wojcicki for 106 Kicks. Right now, 58.

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11: Winds get down to about 42. Tonight, under overcast skies, winds out of the east around 5 miles per hour. Mainly sunny tomorrow, highs level off around 75. Mainly clear skies tomorrow night, lows level off around 45. From the Weatherology Weather Center, powered by weatherology.com, I'm meteorologist Jennifer Wojcicki for 106 Kicks. Right now, it's 55 degrees.

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3: Lows get down to about 42. Tonight, under overcast skies, winds out of the east, around 5 miles per hour. Mainly sunny, tomorrow highs level off around 75. Mainly clear skies, tomorrow night lows level off around 45. From the Weatherology Weather Center, powered by weatherology.com, I'm meteorologist Jennifer Wojcicki for 106 KIX. Right now, it's 55 degrees. Powered by weatherology.com, I'm meteorologist Jennifer Wojcicki for 106 KIX. Right now, it's 55 degrees.

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1: All right, boys, follow me. Mostly in A. Stay with me now. Listen up. This is philosophical. 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
8: Lows get down to about 42. Tonight, under overcast skies, winds out of the east around 5 miles per hour. Mainly sunny. Tomorrow, highs level off around 75. Mainly clear skies. Tomorrow night, lows level off around 45. From the Weatherology Weather Center, powered by weatherology.com, I'm meteorologist Jennifer Wojcicki for 106 Kicks. Right now, 52.

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4: Chance country weather.
5: Chance of rain showers overnight. Otherwise, cloudy skies expected. Lows dip down to about 42. Winds out of the south around 5 miles per hour. Mainly sunny skies Friday. Chance of rain showers. High temperatures reach up to 75. From the Weatherology Weather Center, powered by weatherology.com, I'm meteorologist Jennifer Wojcicki for 106 KIX. Currently 52.

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7: Kids Country Weather.
8: Chance of rain showers overnight. Otherwise, cloudy skies expected. Lows level off around 42. Southerly winds around 5 miles per hour. Lots of sunshine Friday. Chance of rain showers. Highs around 76. From the Weatherology Weather Center, powered by weatherology.com, I'm meteorologist Jennifer Wojcicki for 106 Kicks. 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

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Go. Can we come along? Please, please, please, please, pretty please. We'll be good. 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
3: Chance Country Weather. Chance of rain showers overnight, otherwise cloudy skies. Lows level off around 42. South winds around 5 miles per hour. Lots of sunshine Friday. Chance of rain showers. Daytime highs approaching 76. 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Right now, 50.

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3: I'm Mark Dorenkamp with Brownfield Ag News Headlines. Illinois Soybean Association agronomist Stephanie Porter says the calendar pushing into May means farmers need to adjust their planting priorities.
4: Don't start panicking by any means, but if you haven't already, focus your attention on the corn so you can get that planted.
3: She says it's still important for producers to plant in the best soil conditions possible. More news next on Brownfield.
5: I'm Adrian Smith, a sixth-generation Nebraskan. Around here, we work hard till the job is done. That's how I was raised, and it's how I serve. We're expanding educational opportunities for our kids, keeping boys out of girls' sports, standing up for conservative Nebraska values. The Nebraska Farm Bureau has endorsed me because I fight for our farmers and ranchers and win. Expanding markets, increasing production, leading the fight for year-round E15, keeping Nebraska strong so our families can work hard and pass it on to the next generation. I'm proud to have President Trump's endorsement, standing with him to secure our border, cut taxes and reckless spending, and crack down on waste and fraud. With President Trump, we're putting America first and protecting what makes Nebraska, Nebraska. We're delivering results, and we'll keep working till the job is done. I'm Adrian Smith, candidate for Congress, and I approve this message.
6: Paid for by Adrian Smith for Congress.
3: Member of the House Agriculture Committee says the damage to the Farm Bill coalition in Congress could have lasting impacts on future farm bills. Angie Craig says separating parts of a five-year 12-title farm bill and using reconciliation to reduce spending for key programs was the wrong approach.
7: Really sets a bad precedent for the future.
3: Escalating fuel prices are being felt on farms across the U.S. North Iowa farmer Casey Schlichting says the cost of hauling corn is going up.
8: $425, $435 corn, and you put $375 in the semi to get that done, and that was a little disheartening.
3: And the Department of Justice has settled their civil lawsuit against data company AgriStats for potential anti-competitive practices in the meat industry. In the social media post Thursday, Acting Attorney General Todd Blanche says the agreement will make the company's pricing reports available to all buyers and sellers and levels the playing field for the food supply chain. I'm Mark Dorenkamp with Brownfield Ag News Headlines.
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15: Mainly clear skies today with a chance for showers. Highs level off around 76. Westerly winds 8 to 15 miles per hour. Lows dip down to about 44. Tonight, clear skies. Daytime highs approaching 74 tomorrow. A blend of clouds and sun. From the Weatherology Weather Center, powered by weatherology.com, I'm meteorologist Paul Frobley for 106 Kicks. Currently 48.
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3: Here are the afternoon cash grain bids from area elevators. At mid-afternoon on Thursday, corn was trending lower by a cent and beans were trending 3 cents lower. ADM in Columbus, cash corn 441, new crop 475. 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CIE in Norfolk, cash corn 424, new crop 450. Walbaum's in Wakefield, cash corn 418. 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CVA 8120 in Randolph, cash corn 411, new crop 443. Cash beans 1117, new crop 1101. ADM in Enola, cash corn 428, new crop 450. Cash beans 1122, new crop 1104. Cargill Incorporated of Albion, cash corn 430, new crop 462, cash beans 1134, new crop 1103. Central Valley Ag in Humphrey, cash corn 416, new crop 440, cash beans 1109, new crop $11. 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And Norfolk Crush, cash beans 1167, new crop 1118. 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
1: Kicks Country Weather.
4: Mainly clear skies today with a chance for showers. Highs level off around 76. Westerly winds 8 to 15 miles per hour. Lows dip down to about 44. Tonight, clear skies. Daytime highs approaching 74. Tomorrow, a blend of clouds and sun. From the Weatherology Weather Center, powered by weatherology.com, I'm meteorologist Paul Frobley for 106 Kicks. Currently 48.

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3: Getting your award-winning local news now from the WJG Norfolk Daily News Newsroom. With it, Paul Hughes. Good morning, Paul.
4: Good morning, Billy. Good morning, everyone. Nebraska Republican Party leaders won't be endorsing a candidate for the high-profile primary election battle for Nebraska's Secretary of State between incumbent Bob Evnen and Omaha businessman Scott Peterson. The chair of the Nebraska GOP, Mary Jane Trumper, told Newstalk WJG one of the first decisions by the Central Committee after she was elected was to change the endorsement policy.
5: It appears his campaign is being run out of that office, and we see no we want to know about the transparency as far as, is that being in-kinded? Is he paying rent? What is the relationship there with his political business and his campaign?
4: Trumper said the Nebraska GOP will throw its full support behind the primary winner in the general election. The University of Nebraska system has named Dr. H. Dealey Davies as the priority candidate for the position of Chancellor of the University of Nebraska Medical Center. Davies has served as UNMC's interim chancellor since 2024, overseeing campus leadership, program quality, and campus operations, which includes six colleges, a graduate studies program, two degree-granting institutes, more than 6,000 professional faculty and staff, and 4,500 health profession students. Davies was identified as the priority candidate after a search process to open to candidates from across the NU system. That's news from the WJAG and Norfolk Daily News newsroom. For those stories and more, go to WJAG.com.

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12: Happy Fantastic Friday! You're waking up with the Wolf. Coming up next, we'll do carryover answers from yesterday's question. It was National Tourism Day. Would you rather go see the Washington Monument or the Eiffel Tower? Last call to get those answers in. Snapchat Billy.Wolf, Instagram and Facebook at Billy Wolf Program, My Country 106 Kicks on Facebook. Eiffel Tower or Washington Monument? Get those answers in now. 20 past, stupid human of the day, bottom of the hour. It's those late night laughovers and your first chance to qualify in the Backyard Bash. Hopefully Rusty's up and ready for this Friday. 35 past, get you caught up in the country. 45 past, not headline news. 10 till the hour, where we'll be checking in with the kiddos at Norfolk Catholic for high school headlines. New Rodney Atkins. Yes, I said new Rodney Atkins in your ear right now. This is called The Years Are Short. New in My Country.
13: They're gonna wake you up too early. They're gonna lay back down too late. You'll find sleep between the worries.

0: called The Years Are Short. New Rodney Atkins on My Country 106 Kicks KQKX. He is going to be at the Knox County Fair in Bloomfield. Yeah. You heard me right. Coming this summer. Go check out their Facebook page, Knox County Fair, K-N-O-X on Knox. There may be a couple different ones. Just make sure you see the one that's in Bloomfield, Nebraska. It's very easy. It's right there in the description. Yeah, Knox County Fair, Saturday, August 15th, Rodney Atkins. And let's not take away anything from Friday. Friday the 14th, that's Lauren Elena. Stay up to date with what's happening, Knox County Fair on Facebook. Rodney Atkins will be there this summer. Right. So, National Tourism Day yesterday. Which one would you rather go to? The Washington Monument or the Eiffel Tower? I really have no desire to go to Washington, D.C. I mean, it'd be kind of neat to see certain things, but no real desire. I'd rather go to the Eiffel Tower. What about you? Let's go to the Facebook page for My Country. Washington Monument for Jim D. Susan K. says the Washington Monument as well. Again, it'd be interesting to see all the different things in D.C. I just really don't have a desire at all. Let's jump over here to my Facebook. Eiffel Tower for Tara L. Same thing for Lori H. Eiffel Tower, Washington Monument there for Tracy A. I got Washington Monument for Susan K., as well as Sandy F. and Washington Monument there for Corey B. Let's see, anything else added in there on my Facebook since yesterday? That looks like we cleared that out. Let's go over to the Instagram story showing 80% Eiffel Tower right now. Yeah. Thank you so much for your participation in yesterday's question. We'll get another one coming up later here on the Bully Wolf program, only in my country.
1: Tomorrow, I'm gonna leave here. I'm gonna let you go and walk away like every day I said I would. And tomorrow,

0: walk away like every day I said I would.
1: Got a DWI for you coming up. No, I'm not talking about driving while intoxicated. A different DWI. You'll find out about 6.5 minutes. Stupid human of the day. Only in my country.

My Country 106 Kicks here on the Billy Wolf Program. Let's check in with your stupid human of the day. And yes, we're going to Florida. Introduce you to Richard Carpenter. No, not the Richard Carpenter of the Carpenters. The brother of Karen Carpenter. No, not that guy. This guy is much younger. He's 34 years old. Very early Monday morning, about 12:20 in the morning, he was out and about somewhere and was flying a drone at that early morning hour. Yes. And wherever this guy was at, Richard, flying the drone, there was another car parked nearby. And, well, Richard took his drone and zipped it by this parked car a couple times. I don't know if he recognized this or not with the car, but the driver's window was down, and there was somebody in the car. That person in the car called the cops. They said that, you know, the drone's spinning blades, they got a little too close for comfort. And so did Richard, because Richard did approach this guy in the car at one point and tried to reach in and wrestle his phone away from him. I guess he was filming Richard with the whole incident when he started to approach him and everything. It makes sense. Yeah, Richard got in there and tried to manhandle his way and do whatever to this guy. Well, you know, the cops got there. Richard admitted he was flying the drone, especially in that direction around this parked car with the guy in it, because he thought the guy was following him. Because he saw that car in several different locations. Just parked different spots here and there, but always nearby. Well, the person in that car said, yeah, officer, I was around here. Because I'm a delivery driver. It must be a DoorDash or something. Uber Eats for 12:20 in the morning. I mean, it depends. Maybe there, where they're at in Florida, there was some sort of delivery going on with Amazon. I don't know. But he said he was doing deliveries, and obviously the cops didn't question it. You know, they must have checked his story out. You know, had no issue with that. Oh, the police did smell alcohol. And not on the guy in the car that was sitting there minding his own business doing deliveries at 12:20 in the morning, but at...

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6: Jake's Country Weather.
7: Mainly sunny skies today with a high of 76. Westerly winds 8 to 15 miles per hour. Tonight, lows level off around 44. Partly cloudy tomorrow. Daytime highs approaching 74. Highs level off around 70 Sunday under mainly sunny skies. 83 Monday. 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This is meteorologist Paul Trombley for 106 Kicks. Currently, it's 52 degrees.
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0: My Country 106 Kicks KQKX. You're on the Bullet Wolf program. Happy Fantastic Friday, everybody. Let's check in with your late night laughovers from Seth Meyers, Jimmy Fallon, and Stephen Colbert.
1: This Sunday is Mother's Day. This according to 6 voicemails from my mother.
0: Right.
2: Get this, I saw that Americans are expected to spend a record $38 billion.
0: Ooh.
2: Yeah, $38 billion. And if you combine that with what's spent on Father's Day, that's $38 billion.
3: In a recent poll, more than 8 in 10 Americans said struggles with the gas pump are putting strain on their finances. While the other 2 Americans couldn't talk right now because they were busy sucking gas out of their neighbor's Subaru.
0: Right.
1: Free agent quarterback Russell Wilson is reportedly considering retiring and becoming an in-studio analyst or joining the New York Jets. Well, I'll say this. If you become an analyst, you'll have a chance to go to the playoffs.
0: No.
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0: Brad Paisley and his wife going to be on the boob tube tonight. We'll tell you where. Coming up after Backyard Bash, we'll get you caught up in the country, my country. You're not.

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Crying as she tells you that your brother is not coming home.

0: My Country 106 Kicks here on the Billy Wolf Program. Bill's on the line with us this morning. Good morning, Bill.
1: Morning.
0: How are you doing today?
1: Good.
0: Good. Bill, have you ever been qualified for the Backyard Bash?
1: It's been a couple years.
0: Okay. You kind of know what's going on. We give away a prize package to one lucky person. We try and get qualifiers to attend our giveaway event. Giveaway is Saturday, May 30th, 11 a.m. TC Amishoma, Norfolk. Bill, can you be there that day?
1: Sure thing.
0: Okay. And so if we can get Old Rusty to start up, you're qualified for the giveaway, and you've got to be there then. If we don't get you Old Rusty started here this morning, then we'll have you try a different time, Bill. What we're giving away this year is a new Cub Cadet XT1 LT42 riding lawnmower. That's from Mark's Equipment in Battle Creek. There's a set of Adirondack outdoor chairs from TC Amish Home in Norfolk, a Traeger Pro 34 pellet grill from Dean's Market in Elgin, and a $500 gift certificate from Shamrock Nursery O'Neill, Shamrock 2 Norfolk, Shamrock Garden Center, Neely. So, Bill, the whole object here is to try and get Old Rusty to start up to get you qualified, and that is up to you. And when you want me to try to pull, let me know.
1: Go ahead and go for it.
0: All right, here we go. Yeah, yeah, yeah. Come on. Come on. Go ahead. Come on. Bill, we will see you on Saturday, May 30th.
1: Sweet. Thank you very much.
0: You're welcome, Bill. Can't wait to see you there. It's been a couple years too long that you've been in, so now we're happy that we're going to see you there. Saturday, May 30th. Bill, just so you know, check-ins between 10 and 10:50 that day, okay?
1: All right. Perfect.
0: Bill, have a great rest of your day and a great weekend.
1: You too. Thanks.
0: Thank you, Bill. Bill is in, and you can be too. 7:30, another opportunity. If you can't get in on the phone lines for whatever reason, you can always stop by any of our sponsors, Mark's Equipment, Battle Creek, TC Amish Home, Norfolk, Dean's Market, Elgin, and Shamrock Nursery Outlets in O'Neill, Norfolk, and Neely. And there's registration boxes. Put your name in there. We may draw it out as a qualifier. We're doing sporadically throughout the contest period, which is through May 22nd. So you can do that as well to try and get qualified for the Backyard Bash with My Country. All right, let's get you caught up in the country. I mentioned that Brad Paisley and his wife, Kimberly Williams Paisley, will be on the boob tube tonight. Yes. NBC Nightly News with Tom Yamas. They'll be on there. It's part of the new Great American series. They'll discuss their work with the Nashville nonprofit, The Store, which offers the benefits of a food bank in an atmosphere that works to eliminate any stigma by mimicking retail. So you can check all the details tonight with Tom Yamas on NBC. NBC News with Tom Yamas starts at 5:30 Central Time, just so you know, if you want to check that out with Brad and his wife, Kim's. Very cool what they've done with The Store. Yeah. You know, recently, my gal Red, a.k.a. Reba, went back home, got her restaurant and bar there in Atoka, Oklahoma, Reba's Place. And she was there hanging out, doing, meet and greets and making sure everything was good with the restaurant and bar there. And she revealed her new song, One Night in Tulsa. And they shot the music video for it right there at Reba's Place. And you can check that video out on YouTube for One Night in Tulsa, live from Reba's Place in Atoka, Oklahoma. Pretty cool. You can check out, too, on the American Music Awards, the performances of Riley Green, Keith Urban, and Darius Rucker. Yeah, they're been added to the list of country artists who'll be performing at the shows here coming up. We got Riley Green, first time at the AMAs singing. He's excited to do it. We got Keith Urban doing a song off his Yacht Rock record titled Flow State. By the way, that drops June 12th, in case you care. Also, Darius is going to be there. Not necessarily country music, I don't think, will be fitted in the performance with he and the rest of Hootie and the Blowfish. They're marking their 30th anniversary, and they're doing a medley of their biggest hits that night. So, currently, fan voting is open at VoteAMAs.com. That's AMAS.com there, VoteAMAS.com, and you can get in. Voting closes today, except for a couple categories. One in the social song of the year, because of course we got to have a stupid category like that, and also tour of the year. I thought we already had that, but I guess we don't. By the way, those voting categories for those last two will stay open through the first 30 minutes of the telecast. So American Music Awards, if you're interested, go check that out and do your voting if you wish. Also in our notes this morning, Kenny Chesney was looking for a very specific kind of song to put out as his first new music in 2 years. He says, once I realized what Carry On could be, the song fell into place. Some songs are just fun to cut. As much as I loved what it was, when we started tracking, I realized this was a song I'd been looking for. The one that captures everything about how I try to live my life. Carry On dropped today. Look for that wherever you get your music from Kenny Chesney. Carry On. It's the first release from his new Hey Now Records partnership. Congratulations, Kenny Chesney. You're caught up in the country. With my country.
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0: Time for your high school headlines on My Country 106 Kicks. We're checking in with the night news this morning. 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
1: 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Congrats to Braden Cush on golf conference champion.
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2: There will be a high school football meeting on Friday after school.
1: Junior High Awards Night is on May 13th at 7:15 p.m. in Burns Gym.
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2: 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They will graduate Friday, May 15th.
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6: Kids Country Weather.
7: Mainly sunny skies today with a high of 76. Westerly winds 8 to 15 miles per hour. Tonight, lows level off around 44. Partly cloudy tomorrow. Daytime highs approaching 74. Highs level off around 70 Sunday under mainly sunny skies. 83 Monday. 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This is meteorologist Paul Trombley for 106 Kicks. Currently, it's 52 degrees.

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5: 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Good morning again, Paul.
11: Good morning again, Billy. Good morning, everyone. After years of advocacy, the House of Representatives is scheduled to hold a vote to permanently authorize the year-round sale of E15 on Wednesday. Brian Glenn, Director of Government Affairs at the American Farm Bureau Federation, said House Bill 1346 would make several long-awaited changes.
12: This bill authorizes the sale of E15 year-round and makes reforms to small refinery exemptions to help ensure only true small oil refineries can receive relief from blending obligated volumes of renewable fuel under the renewable fuel standard.
11: Glenn said this fix is necessary because of outdated language in the Clean Air Act, which only allows for year-round sale of E10 ethanol. But he said science has proven that E15 is just as safe. Nebraska Attorney General Mike Hilgers filed an amicus brief on behalf of 23 states asking the Supreme Court to leave in place a lower court stay of a federal regulation that removed the long-standing in-person dispensing requirement for the chemical abortion drug mifepristone. The stayed rule, issued in 2023 by the FDA, has the practical effect of allowing non-Nebraska doctors to prescribe mifepristone to patients and ship the drug across state lines to women in Nebraska in direct contravention of Nebraska law. Nebraska's brief was filed in support of Louisiana, which is suing the FDA, arguing that the rule removing the in-person dispensing requirement was not based on sound science and is thus procedurally flawed. That's news from the WJAG and Norfolk Daily News Newsroom. For those stories and more, go to WJAG.com.
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0: Mother's Day is coming up this Sunday.
1: It's Mother's Day weekend. Look, there's little Susie. She's making a handmade Mother's Day greeting card with construction paper and crayons. Looks like she's been eating some of the
2: feast,
1: too. And here's Timmy. He made Mom a ceramic ashtray in art class because he knows she loves her Virginia Slims. And there's
2: Mom.
1: She's celebrating her special day by cleaning the house, doing the laundry, and cooking everyone dinner. Uh-oh. Dad was too busy playing golf with his boss and totally forgot to get Mom a gift. Looks like he'll be sleeping on the couch for a while.
3: The Billy Wolf Program.
0: All right, on the way, 20 past, food for that noodle. Gonna make you smarter than you were yesterday, I guarantee. Bottom of the hour, another chance to get qualified in the Backyard Bash if old Rusty will start up. Here also, around 35 past, we will have the news you need. And our question of the day, it's National Have a Coke Day. Do you like yours in the glass bottle, can, or plastic bottle? I'm a glass bottle baby. That's my choice. What about you when it comes to your Coca-Cola? Do you like a glass bottle, can, or plastic bottle? And you don't necessarily have to like Coke to answer this question. That's okay. If you like something else, just glass bottle, can, or plastic bottle, which is your preference. Aiden K's over on my Snap going for glass. Gen Z says, glass bottle, please. What about you? Glass, can, or plastic bottle? Snapchat Billy.Wolf, Instagram and Facebook at Billy Wolf Program, My Country 106 Kicks on Facebook. This is your headliner this year at Clearwater's big concerts, Tyler Braden. Tickets in advance, $25. We got those concert tickets, rodeo tickets here at our studios, 309 Brosh, Norfolk, 8 to 5, Monday through Friday. Run.

0: It would look like a light beige color, if you could see it. You know what it is? Oh, you'll find out. Coming up here in about 7 minutes, it's food for that noodle, only in my country.
1: Lots of rolling wheels and shifting gears round that Jersey turnpike. Barney stopped me with his gun 10 minutes after midnight. Said, sir, you broke the limit in his rusty old truck. I don't know about that.

0: My Country 106 Kicks KQKX. You're in the Bully Wolf program. All right, question today. It is National Have a Coke Day. You don't have to like Coke to answer this question. We're wondering, glass bottle, can, or plastic bottle for your drink, soda drinks there. Russ S. says glass or plastic. Plastic, you could put the lid back on. There you go. Shelly H. says, I prefer glass bottles. Plastic for Noni G. Corey B. says, any of the three, not picky here. Marianne says, glass bottles, please. Yeah, me personally, I would rather go with a glass bottle. What about you? Snapchat, Billy.Wolf, Instagram, and Facebook at Billy Wolf Program. My Country 106 Kicks on Facebook. My buddy Dan texted me. Let's see here. Yeah, he used to like it in a glass with some ice and a little something else mixed in there. Yeah. Sean Dunn, shut. Get out of here, dork. What about you? Again, doesn't have to be Coke. It's National Have a Coke Day today. Soda in general, or your drinks, glass bottle, can, or plastic bottle. I prefer glass. Get in with the Bully Wolf program. Time for food for that noodle. Gonna make you smarter than you were yesterday, so pay attention, people. The Jell-O Belt refers to a region in the western U.S., mainly centered in Utah and surrounding areas. That is where Jell-O is consumed at about twice the national average. It's also called the Mormon Corridor, no lie. You know, the air traffic fluctuates, but at any given time, there are between 12,000 and 14,000 planes in the sky at the same time on an average day. Happy flying, everybody. The difference between Great Britain and the UK is that Great Britain is just England, Scotland, and Wales. The UK includes Northern Ireland. Yeah. If you want to include all of Ireland, you can call it the British Isles. Anyway, moving on. If you could see the entire universe, it would look like a light beige color. Yeah. And every Apple iPhone, iPad, and Mac computer shows the time as 9:41 a.m. in their ads. Do you know why? Apple picked that time because it's approximately when Steve Jobs would make his biggest announcement during their presentations, 9:41 a.m. It's food for your noodle in my country.
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1: Kids Country Weather. Mainly sunny skies today with a high of 76. Westerly winds 8 to 15 miles per hour. Tonight, lows level off around 44. Partly cloudy tomorrow. Daytime highs approaching 74. Highs level off around 70 Sunday under mainly sunny skies. 83 Monday. 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This is meteorologist Paul Trombley for 106 Kicks. Right now, it's 48 degrees.
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1: My Country 106 Kicks KQKX here on the Bully Wolf program. All right, we got Andrea on the line. Good morning, Andrea. How are you?
2: I'm great.
1: Good, good. Andrea, have you ever been qualified for our Backyard Bash?
2: Yes, I have.
1: Okay, so you kind of know what it's all about. The giveaway this year is Saturday, May 30th at 11 a.m. at TC Amish Home in Norfolk. Can you be there and checked in before 11?
2: Yes.
1: Okay, now that's if we get old Rusty to start up here. We're going to try and do that. If old Rusty starts up, you're qualified for the big giveaway Saturday, May 30th. Prize package we're giving away that day includes a new Cub Cadet XT1 LT42 riding lawnmower from Mark's Equipment in Battle Creek. There's a set of Adirondack outdoor chairs from TC Amish Home in Norfolk, a Traeger Pro 34 pellet grill from Dean's Market in Elgin, and a $500 gift certificate. That's from Shamrock Nursery O'Neill, Shamrock 2 Norfolk, Shamrock Garden Center Neely. So, Andrea, we got to know whenever you're ready for me to try and start old Rusty. I'll give it a yay.
2: Come on, Rusty. Start up. Here we go.
1: Come on, Rusty. Andrea, you're in. Congratulations. Yay.
2: All right, I will see you May 30th.
1: Yes, for sure. Hang on the line, Andrea. Got to get some information from you. That is the big giveaway date. Be listening. Another chance to qualify this afternoon, 4:30, as you hang with Henry.
3: Looks way too much for way too little. He drinks way too early.

0: My Country 106 Kicks KQKX. It is time for the news you need. Authorities in South Africa had to airlift a massive crocodile out of a populated area. Human remains have been found in the croc's stomach after businessman Gabriel Batista had gone missing. Authorities are still waiting for DNA to come back for verification. Here's the local police captain talking about his experience airlifting the massive crocodile away.
1: As they put me down, they put me on the head side. That was a little bit hair-raising. And I thought to myself, yes, couldn't you guys just at least put me by the tail end?
2: Put me by the tail end, exactly.
1: But, and also, when we went in, there was another crocodile next to it. But luckily now, with the blades and the noise, that one luckily
2: moved away.
1: Then managed to get him hooked on and whatever. And then as we were going up, you can see that's a big boy.
0: A big boy. I'm sure if you Google it, you can see the video as well there. Yeah. Fox News had it on foxnews.com under their world category. You can check out the video or just Google massive croc airlifted out South Africa. Florida woman who thought an intruder was trying to break into her home investigated the ruckus and found two alligators fighting. Yeah, she found them in the enclosed porch that her kids play in. Here's homeowner Kayla Burris talking about the encounter.
3: I thought somebody was breaking in because I never thought that the gators were going to enter my porch. Definitely looked like they were fighting over territory or something. It wasn't like a mating ritual that I had seen because there was blood and it had its hindquarters like in its jaws through the door. It was scary, and I just warned everybody else in the neighborhood, like, watch your kids, watch the dogs, because it was fast and they were powerful.
0: Yeah. And like she said, you know, not a mating ritual. How daring are you? Do you like to be very adventurous? You one of those? Yeah. Would you try this? Here's a video of a 23-year-old German YouTuber who jumped out of a plane and would not deploy his parachute until he solved a Rubik's Cube in record time. Here he is making the leap and the final result.
4: To break the world record, I need to solve it in under 28 seconds. Just a few seconds later, I have to open my parachute.
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0: Absolutely not going to happen in my world. But if you want to try it, good luck. That is Tom Kopke, K-O-P-K-E. He goes on YouTube by Toleko, T-O-O-L-E-K-O. He did it in 23.333 seconds before opening his chute. He did it back in February. That is the news you need in my country.
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12: With a look at sports, I'm Pat Cavay. After having a first-round bye, Nebraska softball hit the diamond against Michigan yesterday to open Big Ten tournament play. Emerson Cope collected two hits on three plate appearances, while Jordy Fromm struck out a nine in a complete game effort as the Huskers doubled up the Wolverines 4-2. They'll return to the diamond today for a 4 o'clock semifinal contest against Indiana. Wayne State softball also opened their conference tournament yesterday when they battled Concordia St. Paul. Matty Scobie was a perfect 3-for-3 at the plate and drove in all three runs as the Wildcats came out with a 3-2 win. They'll now take on St. Cloud State in semifinal action today at 2:30. Staying with Wayne State, the baseball team looked to avoid elimination when they faced off with Minnesota Crookston yesterday. Max Hurd collected three hits and four plate appearances, but the Wildcats ultimately fell 4-2, ending their season with a 29-23 record. Northeast baseball is also in action yesterday as they opened the ICCAC tournament. The Hawks started the day with a 12-6 loss to Des Moines Area Community College before surviving elimination with a 12-7 win over Ellsworth. Norfolk baseball hit the home diamond yesterday as they faced off with Bellevue East in district play. Brayden Cougar led all Panther players with two hits on the afternoon, but Norfolk was unable to overcome a slow start and defensive miscues and a 4-2 loss to the Chieftains, ending their year with an 8-14 record. While the season ended sooner than they wanted to, head coach Sean Weatherberg stated afterwards, "There's a lot these boys can take from this season as they head into Legion ball starting about 2 weeks from now."
13: They showed up every single day ready to compete. We saw that today. We dug ourselves into a little hole, but they never gave up. They competed well and got back into the game, and that's going to carry them a long way if they can compete every day like that.
12: The Norfolk boys golf team hit the course in Kearney yesterday for the Heartland Athletic Conference Championships, finishing seventh with a team score of 345. Tyler Gallion led all Panther golfers with a 15th place finish and a score of 78. The Norfolk Catholic track teams hit the lanes in town for their home invite yesterday, with both teams capturing runner-up finishes with 82 and 107 points respectively. First place individual finishers for the boys were Andrew Castle in the 800, Teddy Hake in the mile, Danny Collars in pole vault, Leighton Burbach in shot put, while Jemiah Colmus in the 100 400, Sidonia Wattier in the 300 hurdles, and Mila Suckup in the 2 mile were first place finishers on the girls' side. In pro volleyball news, former Husker Merritt Beeson produced 15 kills as the Omaha Supernovas punched their ticket to Saturday's MLB Championship with a 25-22, 21-25, 27-29, 25-20, 15-13 win over the Indy Ignite. On our local and area sports calendar for today, Luthan High boys golf takes part in the Stanton Invite at 9, Norfolk girls tennis battles Kearney in a road duel at 3, and Nebraska baseball welcomes Iowa at 6. That's a look at sports. I'm Pat Cavay.

0: My Country 106 Kicks congratulates this week's winner for Fixins in the Field. That is Kevin Steffensmeyer out of the Howells area. We got food from the Granary in Norfolk today. 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
9: Mainly sunny skies today with a high of 76. Westerly winds 8 to 15 miles per hour. Tonight, lows level off around 44. Partly cloudy tomorrow. Daytime highs approaching 74. Highs level off around 70 Sunday under mainly sunny skies. 83 Monday. 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This is meteorologist Paul Trombley for 106 Kicks. Right now, it's 48 degrees.

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3: From the WJAG and Norfolk Daily News Newsroom, I'm Paul Hughes. Nebraska researchers have developed a vaccine for the H5N1 virus, better known as bird flu, that could one day be used to protect both humans and the nation's food supply. The U.S. Department of Agriculture said H5N1 has affected more than 206 million birds across the U.S. since February 2022. 2 years ago, the virus infected dairy cattle for the first time. That change prompted Professor of Biological Sciences at the University of Nebraska-Lincoln, Eric Weaver, to test a complex vaccine that can prevent virus transmission across species. It consists of two injections that build overall immunity and strengthen the respiratory system, the first entry point for the virus.
4: And we designed a bird flu vaccine we found to be quite good at protecting against the transmission of viruses across nearly 30 years of evolution.
3: Weaver said that while early results in animal testing are positive, he cautioned that any potential use in humans is years away. Later this year, Cumming County will have a new sheriff for the first time in more than 35 years. According to the Norfolk Daily News, Sheriff Brad Boyum, who was sworn into office in 1991 after winning his first election 2 months earlier, plans to retire at the end of July, at which point the Cumming County Board of Supervisors will appoint a sheriff to complete the remainder of his term, which expires at the end of the year. One potential replacement for Boyum this summer could be the current number two in command at the sheriff's office, Chief Deputy Timothy Schultz. Schultz is the lone candidate to file for Cumming County Sheriff and will be elected to a four-year term unless a write-in candidate earns more votes in either May or November. That's news from the WJAG and Norfolk Daily News Newsroom. For those stories and more, go to WJAG.com.

20 past, da scoop from Holly Weird. 35 past, good news of the day. Get in with our question. It is National Have a Coke Day. We're wondering, do you prefer glass bottles, cans, or plastic bottles? Now, you don't have to like Coke to answer the question. Which is your preference, though, of those three out of drinking? Gary S. says, fountain. There you go. I forgot to add that. Sorry, Gary. But yeah, some of those are really great flavors to them, right? When you get a fountain soda. My mother-in-law, Mama C, says she prefers glass. Yes, I'm a glass bottle baby, too. Oh, what about you? Snapchat Billy.Wolf, Instagram, and Facebook at Billy Wolf Program. My Country 106 Kicks on Facebook. National Have a Coke Day. Again, you don't have to like Coke to answer the question. Glass bottle, can, or plastic bottle. Right now, new from Kip Moore. This is called Levy. New My Country.

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0: My Country 106 Kicks KQ KX here in the Bully Wolf program. Get in with our question today. It's National Have a Coke Day. Now, you don't have to like Coke products to answer this question. We're wondering, are you a glass bottle, can, or plastic bottle person? Yeah, I prefer glass myself. What about you? You can get in with the answers here. Kicks Facebook page. Let's take a peek over there real quick. Fred likes the cans. Cheryl H. says, warm bottle poured over ice, fizzing in her face. Funny. Rayleigh V. says, a can, but as long as it's a Diet Coke on the rocks. Yeah, she'll take any, though. Janet O. says, plastic. Linda G., glass is best, but hard to find. Billy G. says, glass bottle. Glass tastes so much better, says Shelley C. A can for Sandy F. Yeah. You can get in Snapchat, Billy.Wolf, Instagram, and Facebook at Billy Wolf Program. My Country 106 Kicks on Facebook. Glass bottle, can, or plastic bottle. Which do you prefer? Again, you don't have to like Coke. It's National Have a Coke Day today. Get your answers in. Let us know. Let's check in with Da Scoop from Hollyweird. Oh, the first look for a new mystery show. It's entitled I Will Find You. It's going to be on Netflix, and it's about a innocent father serving life for the murder of his own son, who discovers his child may still be alive. Look for that June 18th on Netflix. Over here on Amazon Prime Video, got season 2 ready to go of We Were Liars, with 6 new actors being added to the list. It's based on a novel by E. Lockhart. If you're not sure, go check it out on Amazon Prime. See season 1 if you're interested in season 2. Shailene Woodley has scored her next role. She'll be the lead in the upcoming erotic thriller titled Mother's Helper. And it's about a woman who's struggling to balance work, kids, and marriage, and hires a handsome young man to help out around the house. Oh, yeah, that's a smart move, Shailene. Really? Really? Apple TV has the psychological thriller based on a novel titled The Executioner's Ready to Roll Out. Also based on the 62 film titled Cape Fear and its remake in 1991 from Martin Scorsese as director. This series for Cape Fear, the limited series, stars Amy Adams, Javier Bardem, and Patrick Wilson in this series. And Martin Scorsese, as well as Steven Spielberg, will be executive producers on it. You can check it out on YouTube to see if it's your kind of thing. And again, it's going to be on Apple TV. Look for that. Arriving here on June 5th with the first 2 episodes, Cape Fear. The only reason I would consider watching this is Amy Adams. She's a hottie. I've always liked her. Yeah, she's really good in her role, period. Yeah. She is such a great actress. So I might watch it for her. And Javier Bardem, he's pretty good too. He is just, if you ever seen him in anything, man, he's just, he can make your mind play tricks watching him. Yeah. We got a new sketch comedy series from Larry David and the Obamas. Yeah. A new series titled Life, Larry, and the Pursuit of Unhappiness. It is produced by the Obamas production company titled Higher Ground. And President and Mrs. Obama wanted to honor America's 250th anniversary and celebrate the unique history of our nation on this special occasion, according to the show's official log line there. You can check out Life, Larry, and the Pursuit of Unhappiness on HBO, HBO Max, June 26th. Check out the trailer now on YouTube to kind of get a hint. I think this might be something I'll check out. Yeah, I have always liked Larry David. I like his kind of humor. So we'll see if it goes along that route. And in the Obamas, I know they're not everybody's cup of tea, but I like how they can make fun of themselves, you know, and do their thing. I'm in on it, so I'll probably check it out. Ooh, one of my favorite movies is on the way too. Minions and Monsters. Oh my goodness, the final trailer is out there. It's going to tell the story of how the Minions conquered Hollywood, became stars, lost everything, unleashed monsters on the world, then branded together to try and save the planet from the mayhem that they have created. Minions and Monsters going to be in theaters July 1st. I cannot wait. The final trailer's out there on YouTube right now to go check it out. That is Da Scoop from Holly Weird in my country.
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4: Mainly sunny skies today with a high of 76. Westerly winds 8 to 15 miles per hour. Tonight, lows level off around 44. Partly cloudy tomorrow. Daytime highs approaching 74. Highs level off around 70 Sunday under mainly sunny skies. 83 Monday. 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This is meteorologist Paul Trombley for 106 Kicks. Right now, it's 54 degrees.
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0: My Country 106 Kicks here on the Billy Wolf program. Get in with our question today. We are wondering if from you, being National Have a Coke Day, do you prefer glass, cans, or plastic bottles? I prefer glass. What's your call? You don't have to like Coke to answer the question. Snapchat Billy.Wolf, Instagram, and Facebook at Billy Wolf Program. My Country 106 Kicks on Facebook. Let's check in with the good news of the day, where a group of Australian high school students put their training into action. They rescued an injured man during a remote hike. The students found a man with a broken leg, used a makeshift stretcher to get him out. Here's the cool part. Coincidence? We'll see here. The students had just practiced building the stretcher for another exercise, so they were very prepared for the moment. They then worked in rotating teams and carried the gentleman for hours until the paramedics could reach him. Again, they were on a remote hike, so very cool. Yeah, helped save his life. Real deal. Good stuff there. TV reporter from New York living with two chronic autoimmune liver diseases is set to receive a liver donation from an unexpected source, one of her longtime viewers. Here's Amy McGorry talking about her donor.
1: I'm just so thankful and grateful. This person is such a selfless person, an incredible person who has given me the gift of life. This person needs to know. I mean, they've earned a straight path to heaven.
0: Yeah, this viewer went and got herself checked, and she matched as a compatible donor. Yeah, very cool. Good luck with that on the donation there, Amy. Hoping for the best for you. And a small Minnesota town hosted a donkey basketball fundraiser for local emergency responders. Students, teachers, and first responders played a basketball game while riding on donkeys. They wound up raising $4,000 to help pay for new CPR devices for the community. Here's president of St. James Ambulance Association, Cassidy Larson, talking about the event.
2: It's not like big city EMS. We don't have a lot of the financial resources that they do up here, so it's a lot of community outreach. And I would say the Watwan County community is very much in support of their fire department and their ambulance services. And it's just really cool to see everyone come together to support us, and we really appreciate it.
0: A great thinking out of the box for a fundraiser, donkey basketball. Love it. It's good news of the day in my country.
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8: With a look at sports, I'm Pat Cavay. After having a first-round bye, Nebraska softball hit the diamond against Michigan yesterday to open Big Ten tournament play. Emerson Cope collected two hits on three plate appearances, while Jordy Fromm struck out a nine in a complete game effort as the Huskers doubled up the Wolverines 4-2. They'll return to the diamond today for a 4 o'clock semifinal contest against Indiana. Wayne State softball also opened their conference tournament yesterday when they battled Concordia St. Paul. Maddie Scobie was a perfect 3-for-3 at the plate and drove in all three runs as the Wildcats came out with a 3-2 win. They'll now take on St. Cloud State in semifinal action today at 2:30. Staying with Wayne State, the baseball team looked to avoid elimination when they faced off with Minnesota Crookston yesterday. Max Hurd collected three hits and four plate appearances, but the Wildcats ultimately fell 4-2, ending their season with a 29-23 record. Northeast baseball is also in action yesterday as they opened the ICCAC tournament. The Hawks started the day with a 12-6 loss to Des Moines Area Community College before surviving elimination with a 12-7 win over Ellsworth. Norfolk baseball hit the home diamond yesterday as they faced off with Bellevue East in district play. Brayden Cougar led all Panther players with two hits on the afternoon, but Norfolk was unable to overcome a slow start and defensive miscues and a 4-2 loss to the Chieftains, ending their year with an 8-14 record. While the season ended sooner than they wanted to, head coach Sean Weatherberg stated afterwards, "There's a lot these boys can take from this season as they head into Legion ball starting about 2 weeks from now."
9: They showed up every single day ready to compete. We saw that today. We dug ourselves into a little hole, but they never gave up. They competed well and got back into the game, and that's going to carry them a long way if they can compete every day like that.
8: The Norfolk boys golf team hit the course in Kearney yesterday for the Heartland Athletic Conference Championships, finishing seventh with a team score of 345. Tyler Gallion led all Panther golfers with a 15th place finish and a score of 78. The Norfolk Catholic track teams hit the lanes in town for their home invite yesterday, with both teams capturing runner-up finishes with 82 and 107 points respectively. First place individual finishers for the boys were Andrew Castle in the 800, Teddy Hake in the mile, Danny Collars in pole vault, Leighton Burbach in shot put, while Jemiah Colmoose in the 100 and 400, Sidonia Wattier in the 300 hurdles, and Mila Suckup in the 2 mile were first place finishers on the girls' side. In pro volleyball news, former Husker Merritt Beeson produced 15 kills as the Omaha Supernovas punched their ticket to Saturday's MLB Championship with a 25-22, 21-25, 27-29, 25-20, 15-13 win over the Indy Ignite. On our local and area sports calendar for today, Luthan High boys golf takes part in the Stanton Invite at 9, Norfolk girls tennis battles Kearney in a road duel at 3, and Nebraska baseball welcomes Iowa at 6. That's a look at sports. I'm Pat Cavay.

0: My Country 106 Kicks. That is the latest from Zach John King. He is one of your artists. Best weekend in June over in Clearwater, Saturday, June 27th. They got rodeo three nights, June 26th, 27th, 28th. You can get your advance tickets here at our studios. 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And Zach John King, who you just heard, is going to be there. 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We're at 309 Brosh, downtown Norfolk, right across from the VFW. We're here 8 to 5, Monday through Friday. 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
7: Mainly sunny skies today with a high of 76. Westerly winds 8 to 15 miles per hour. Tonight, lows level off around 44. Partly cloudy tomorrow. Daytime highs approaching 74. Highs level off around 70 Sunday under mainly sunny skies. 83 Monday. From the Weatherology Weather Center, powered by weatherology.com. This is meteorologist Paul Trombley for 106 Kicks. Right now, it's 54 degrees.

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0: My

Coming up, we got Cowboy Blake with the latest and Let Him In Anyway. Great song. Michael Ray's on the lineup, so is Tay-Tay. Get in with our questions today. We were wondering, being it's National Have a Coke Day, you prefer glass bottle, a can, or a plastic bottle? You don't have to like Coke in order to answer the question, just which do you prefer, a glass bottle, can, or a plastic bottle? I'm a glass bottle person myself. You know, you can find them a lot of places. It's hard to find a variety, though, in glass bottles. Only certain flavors of soda are out there in glass bottles. But what about you? Glass, can, or plastic bottle? Glass for Carrie G on the Kix Facebook page. Glass or can for Louisa N. Sorry, Louisa. Beverly P. says glass. What about you? Glass, can, or plastic bottle? Snapchat Billy.Wolf, Instagram, and Facebook at Billy Wolf Program. 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

0: My Country 106 Kicks congratulates Kevin Steffensmeyer from Howell's. We're going to feed him food today for fixin'. So we got food from the Granary, drinks from Colgate of Norfolk, thanks to Mead Lumber Farm and Ranch in Norfolk, and the Elkhorn Rural and Stanton County Public Power Districts. Kevin, we'll see you at noon, buddy.
1: Hey.

Going to introduce you to Luca on the way. We'll tell you why some places may feel haunted and the discovery of a thin atmosphere. Nerd News, 6.5 minutes in my country.

0: My Country 106 Kicks here on the Blue Wolf program. Let's check in with your nerd news. Astronomers say they may have detected a thin atmosphere around a tiny icy world beyond Pluto. It's big news because it's something they've never seen on an object that small. By watching the object pass in front of a distant star, scientists observe some subtle dimming, which suggests that it's surrounded by gases like methane or nitrogen. And if confirmed, if that is, it could reshape how scientists understand our solar system. I say if confirmed because they don't want to have to like toss out a bunch of history and then rewrite it. Yeah, so I doubt they're going to confirm it. Are you kidding me? That's years of research and scientific discovery that's out the window about the solar system then. Just say it. Anyway, moving on. Scientists also say that all life on Earth traces back to a single ancestor. Hey, brothers and sisters, how are you? It likely lived far earlier than previously believed, too. A new study suggests this last universal common ancestor, aka LUCA, exists about 4.2 billion years ago. That's just 400 million years after Earth formed. Researchers also found signs that LUCA may have had a primitive immune system, meaning even the earliest life was already battling viruses. Darn flu, get you all the time, no matter what century you're in. Yeah. And a new study suggests there might be an explanation for why some places feel haunted. And why is that? It's infrasound, which is an ultra-low frequency sound that humans can't consciously hear. Researchers found that people exposed to infrasound felt more stressed and uneasy, and they had higher cortisol levels, even though they couldn't tell the sound was present, that infrasound. Now, scientists say this hidden stress may cause people to think something paranormal is going on. Maybe it is. Okay. Throw the study out the window because it is haunted. And I can't wait to find more. That's nerd news in my country.
1: Madison County is a great place to live, work, and raise a family. And keeping it that way takes strong leadership. I am Matthew Kiernan, and I am running for Madison County Attorney. With nearly 13 years as a deputy felony attorney, I've handled cases at every level of court, mental health hearings, and even coroner calls. As your next county attorney, I'll work every day to make sure crime is prosecuted and Madison County remains a safe place for our families. I'd appreciate your vote for Madison County Attorney, paid for by Matthew Kiernan.
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Go. Can we come along? Please, please, please, please, pretty please. 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

0: Country 106 Kicks KQKX. You're the Boy Wolf program. So our question today, being National Have a Coke Day, involves the way you can consume that beverage in a glass bottle, can, or plastic bottle. Now, you don't have to like Coke to answer this question. Which do you prefer your beverages in? Glass bottle, can, or plastic bottle? I am a glass bottle baby, so that's my preference. What about you? You know, I know why a lot of people choose the plastic bottles, because you can put the cap back on it, right? Yeah, very nice. Cans, been around for a long time. Mm-hmm. On the Coke front, the first cans of Coke were produced in 1955. I know you care. I know you do. Which is your preference? Glass bottle, can, or plastic bottle? Plastic for Becky A. on my Facebook. Terry K. says, prefer glass, but all good. Yeah, yeah. Michelle W. says, well, we'll sell for any as long as it says Coca-Cola. There you go. Josiah says, if glass is available, that's what he's going to pick. Glass bottle for Jennifer T. My father-in-law, Randall, says, glass bottle is the first choice, plastic second, can last. But a Coke is a Coke, he says. I will disagree, sir. I think the flavoring changes in a plastic bottle. It's always better out of a glass. Can is a close second. Plastic, a little distant there on that third. That's just my feeling. Just me. My taste buds. Jeff C. says glass bottle, then can for second place. Jennifer K. goes glass. So much better. Glass, can, or plastic bottle? How do you like to consume your beverages? National Have a Coke Day. Doesn't have to involve Coke, whether you like it or not. How do you like to drink your beverages? Renee T. says glass bottle. Glass for Brian S. Sharon S. says, I'm fine with whichever is available. Chad H. says, Coke in a glass bottle from Mexico, so it's not artificial sugar. There you go. Plastic for Robin E. on my Facebook. Which is your preference? Glass, plastic, can? Do you have a preference? Maybe you don't. Maybe you do. What is your preference? What's your choice? Let's go to my Instagram story. 100% right now, can. Really interesting. The can folks are hiding in Instagram right now. Get your answers in Snapchat, Billy.Wolf, Instagram, and Facebook at Billy Wolf Program. My Country 106 Kicks on Facebook. Eric O. just hit me up on Messenger. Going with that glass bottle. Thanks, buddy. You can get your answers in Snapchat, Billy.Wolf, Instagram, and Facebook at Billy Wolf Program. My Country 106 Kicks on Facebook. Time for a market update from Brownfield in My Country.
1: Friday morning, soybeans are higher, hogs are up, corn and cattle are mixed. I'm John Perkins with a Brownfield market update. You are made for farming, and so is Stein. It's Stein Seed Company. They have decades of research dedicated to developing seed that allows you to farm the way you want to farm. Stein has yield. Soybeans are up this morning, seeing a bounce, optimistic about the trade talks with China next week. And stateside, planting weather is expected to improve in the coming week. July beans are up 7 1/4 to 11.99 and a half, just not breaking 12 yet today. August beans are up 7 1/2 at 11.94 1/4. July bean meal's up 70 cents at 3.19.60, and with a modestly higher move in crude, July bean oil's up 27 at 74.43. Corn's mixed. It's monitoring U.S. planting conditions with more near-term rain delays ahead of a generally warmer, drier pattern. Corn's also watching the harvest in Argentina and second crop development weather in Brazil. July's down 1 1/2 at 466, and September's a penny lower at 473 1/4. And after some early mixed trade, wheat's up. 70% of U.S. winter wheat growing areas are in some stage of drought, most of that hard red winter. Dry weather's also a concern for some spring wheat growing areas. July Chicago's up 1 1/4 at 613 1/2. Supported by technical buying, July cotton's up 140 now at 84.40, and July rice is 7 1/2 higher at 12.08 1/2. Live and feeder cattle are mixed, consolidating here at the end of the week. Direct cattle business might be wrapped up, but we could still see some cleanup. June live's 82 higher at 250.87. August is up 2 cents at 245.92. August feeders are 37 higher at 366.55, and September's up 7 at 364.72. And hogs are higher, supported by technical buying and yesterday's higher closing pork. Cash trade today so far steady. June's up 32 at 99.70. July's 75 higher at 103.70. Brownfield.
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0: 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Getting ready to head out, going to Fixins in the field today. Yes, congratulations to our winner. That would be Kevin Steffensmeyer out of the Howells area. 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
11: Of sunshine today with daytime highs approaching 77. Winds out of the west 8 to 15 miles per hour. Clear skies tonight, lows level off around 44. 74 tomorrow, sunshine mixed with clouds at times. 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Right now, it's 65 degrees.

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Little further. A little more. Little more. No, too far. No. Perfect. It's the Way Back When at 10 on My Country 106 Kicks.

0: Hey there, it's Elena, and welcome to a brand new week of Backstage Country with a brand new host, of course. He's had 5 number one songs. He's won a CMT Artist of the Year Award, 4 CMA Awards, 2 ACM Awards, plus the ACM Honor Spirit Award, 3 CMT Music Awards, and recently set a concert attendance record at NRG Stadium. I could go on and on about him, but we are so ready for you. Cody Johnson, welcome.
1: Dude, I'm ready for this. 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
0: Oh, yeah, there's a lot to talk about in your world, that's for sure. So we got plenty of time, too. Cody is going to be here all week long, so let's go.
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0: 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Right now, it's 65 degrees.
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3: Soybeans and hogs are higher. Cattle and corn are mixed. I'm John Perkins with a Brownfield Market Update. 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Soybeans are up on a bounce today with crude oil modestly higher. July's up 6 at 11.98 and a quarter. August is 6 and 3 quarters higher at 11.93 and a half. Corn's mostly lower, watching planting weather. July's down 1 at 466 and a half, and September's a half lower at 473 and 3 quarters. Live cattle are mostly lower, and feeders are down as they wait to see how much direct trade's left to be done. Most active June lives up 25 at 250.32. August feeders are down $1.05 at 365.05. And hogs are up, oversold. June is 22 higher at 99.60. July's up 32 at 103.27. Brownfield.
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10: Lots of sunshine today with daytime highs approaching 77. Winds out of the west, 8 to 15 miles per hour. Clear skies tonight, lows level off around 44. 74 tomorrow, sunshine mixed with clouds at times. 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Right now, 70.

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0: Hey there, it's Elena, and welcome to a brand new week of Backstage Country with a brand new host, of course. He's had 5 number one songs. He's won a CMT Artist of the Year Award, 4 CMA Awards, 2 ACM Awards, plus the ACM Honor Spirit Award, 3 CMT Music Awards, and recently set a concert attendance record at NRG Stadium. I could go on and on about him, but we are so ready for you. Cody Johnson, welcome.
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10: Lots of sunshine today with daytime highs approaching 77. Winds out of the west, 8 to 15 miles per hour. Clear skies tonight, lows level off around 44. 74 tomorrow, sunshine mixed with clouds at times. 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Right now, 70.
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2: We're doing fixings in the field today. Our winner, Kevin Steffensmeyer out of the Howells area. Our food supplier this week is The Granary, one of my favorite spots to go to. My wife and I love this place. I've said this a billion times before. The chicken. Tony, what do you do with that chicken that I don't know about?
3: Hand-breaded roasted chicken. And yeah.
2: It's so juicy.
3: Yeah, it's good. Yeah.
2: Like, there's been other places that try no juiciness to it. What are you doing with that batter? Can you give me the secret to the coating that's on that chicken too, or no?
3: It's a little of this, a little of that. That's all I can tell you.
2: Yeah, and he's my friend. Thanks, Tony. We got fixings in the field today. What food are we serving up for the folks?
3: Chicken dinners.
2: Nice. Yeah,
3: right.
2: So it was kind of like, now's the moment. Maybe I should sample a piece of that chicken. Do we have any here? Let's talk about what else. Chicken and what else today?
3: Catfish is our special for Friday. Mm-hmm. And then, we grind our burger in-house. Homemade onion rings, French cheesies. So, yeah.
2: Just some of the faves that people have had for many generations. I'll tell you, nothing to sneeze at. Your burgers, too. Those are great.
3: I love our burger. Grind it.
2: Grand patty.
3: Yeah.
2: So fresh.
3: Portioned right here. So,
2: it is so delicious. You can have whatever you want for toppings on those things. You just come in and tell them. There's so many great other options here. If you're looking maybe a French dip, that's another option, too. Or a little light. Okay, you can go with a salad, I guess, if you want that. They'll cut some lettuce up and put it in the bowl for you. But, Tony, okay, so we got the chicken. We got some other great food items here. But today we're serving chicken and what else? What's the sides today?
3: Mashed potatoes and then a dinner roll. We got in there.
2: That is like the quintessential chicken dinner right there.
3: Yeah.
2: So good. How many years have you been around here?
3: I started in 86, so...
4: what is that, 40 years?
2: Yeah, you don't look a day over 40. So. Tony, thank you so much for sponsoring. We appreciate your time.
3: Yeah, you bet. Thank you.
2: They're doing the food great all day long. Oh, Tony, don't go away. Hang on a second. What's your hours, Tony?
3: We're open 11 to 9. Monday through Saturday.
2: Okay. Get in, check out The Granary. We drove up here today, and we were hanging out here behind the kitchen talking with these fine folks today, and there was people waiting to get in. People waiting to get in. The lines are forming. You get in here, get yourself a seat, and get yourself some great food at The Granary. Homemade food. Since what year did this place start, Tony?
3: 78, it became The Granary.
2: Here for you and your family. Kevin Steffensmeyer, we're coming to feed you and your family. 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
13: Lots of sunshine today with daytime highs approaching 77. Winds out of the west, 8 to 15 miles per hour. Clear skies tonight, lows level off around 44. 74 tomorrow, sunshine mixed with clouds at times. From the Weatherology Weather Center, powered by weatherology.com, I'm meteorologist Jennifer Wojcicki for 106 Kicks. Right now, 70.
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3: Thank you.
2: Who entered you, Kevin?
3: My son Alex did.
2: Okay. And have you ever won before with Fixins in the Field?
3: No, I have not. This is the first time.
2: Well, we're glad to be here. We got some great food today, thanks to the Granary in Norfolk. Have you ever eaten there?
3: Yes.
2: Oh, yeah. We got the chicken dinner meals. I got mashed potatoes with that, some rolls. So good. Now, Kevin, we want to learn about you. How long have you personally been farming?
3: Since 1980, I started.
2: Okay. Were you working for your dad or something, maybe?
3: Yeah, it was a dad and brother.
2: Okay. Now, with the farming, does it go further back than your dad, grandfather, or was your dad kind of the originator of this here?
3: No, my dad was, and then his dad was.
2: Okay. So your grandfather is in on it, too.
3: Right.
2: Yeah. So quite a generation here of farmers in this area. Have you always been in this spot then, Kevin?
3: No, I moved here, bought this in 1989.
2: Okay. So what do you do for farming? What do you do out there in the fields?
3: Well, we raise corn and soybeans and alfalfa.
2: Okay. And do you have any livestock?
3: Yes, we do. But we buy feeder calves and grow them up and then fatten them.
2: Okay. And is there any way I can get one of those for free? I'm just asking.
3: Sure.
2: All right, Kevin, congratulations.
3: Thank you.
2: Yeah, we are here with Kevin Steffensmeyer and the family. And who was it that entered you again? Was it your son?
3: My son Alex did.
2: Okay. Oh, maybe we should define. Is Alex here? Not yet. Okay. All right. Of course he's not yet. Yeah, he's trying to avoid the microphone. Well, nobody's going to avoid food at some point in time. They'll be here soon. And so we got, again, great food from the Granary. And we got another week. So farmers, if you want to get in, just go to our website, 106kix.com, 106kix.com. 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Takes like a minute. Get in. We could come and feed you with Fixins in the Field. Again, Kevin Steffensmeyer here on the Howells area, our winner with Fixins this week with My Country.
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12: Daytime highs approaching 77 this afternoon under mainly clear skies, northwest winds 10 to 15 miles per hour. Clear skies tonight, lows dip down to about 44. Highs level off around 74. Tomorrow, a mix of clouds and sun. From the Weatherology Weather Center, powered by weatherology.com, I'm meteorologist Jennifer Wojcicki for 106 Kix. Currently, it's 73 degrees.

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3: 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Kevin Steffensmeyer is our winner here in the Howells area. Congratulations. We found out that Alex, his son, entered him. And we got the one and only Alex here with us. Alex, hey. Well, first off, really, thank you. All joking aside, we were laughing off air about it, but it's a great thing, you know, entering somebody you know, if they can't enter themselves, you know, your dad. I mean, you've known him forever, and you're probably proud of everything he's accomplished.
4: Yep, for sure. He doesn't know how to use technology very well, so if he was ever going to win, somebody had to do it for him. So.
3: Funny. So, Alex, are you involved in the farming operation here then, too?
4: Yeah. I have a full-time job in West Point as an agronomist, and then work here basically after hours as a, you know, kind of part-time job and family farm. So I want to keep that going. And
3: yeah, you said it right there, family farm. And that's kind of the thing. If it's not your full-time gig, it's your connection somehow, where there's another full-time job, semi-full-time on the weekends or in the evenings or part-time in the evenings. You're still helping out because it is the family farm. And it means so much. This is what you grew up with.
4: Yep, for sure. You know, wasn't an opportunity to come back right away, so basically went and got a job to bring some value back to the farm, and hopefully one day it'll all come together. So
3: yeah. Are you wanting to take over the whole kit and caboodle someday?
4: It's a great question. Nobody's really answered that one yet, so we'll see how everything goes.
3: So we got to go back to your dad. Okay, no, I'm just kidding. But it's one of those that, do you have other siblings too besides yourself here?
4: Yeah, we've got two sisters and a younger brother, so there's definitely several of us who could, so it's just whatever opportunity exists, you know, we'll work together and see how it goes from there.
3: Yeah, I think that's maybe a good way to even go about it, too, is to think, you know, do you, and you maybe, you said a younger brother, right?
4: Yep.
3: Yeah, and then maybe your sister, maybe you want to do it as a family, as a group together, and maybe you do have some other outside work together, or maybe two of you handle the full-time and two of you kind of do it part-time at nights, on the weekends, whatever it may be, but you're keeping it in the family. That's what it's all about. You guys have come such a long way over the years. Is there anything about it that you've noticed, you know, being here, but over the years, growing up, something that you really love about it?
4: Oh, I don't know. I mean, we grew up showing pigs. Don't do that anymore, but that was kind of the first thing we did to get interested in the farm. And then, you know, going through college, kind of found a path in agronomy. So growing corn and beans is kind of the, you know, thing most interesting right now, I guess.
3: Yeah.
4: So.
3: Something that you find maybe the hardest, the most toughest in this field, you know, being an agronomist, you kind of know that. But personally here with the family farm.
4: Oh, I don't know. You know, markets are always the most uncertain thing and whatever's happening on with that. So I don't know. If I had a answer for what all that would be, I probably wouldn't be standing here. I'd probably be somewhere else, you know, selling the advice. But
3: yeah. You'd be on a beach with a couple drinks, right? It's like, here, I know the answers. Just do this.
4: Yep, for sure.
3: But thank you so much. We appreciate you entering your dad and your family because we love doing this. We come love to say thank you for everything you guys do because you are the workforce that feeds the world. So thanks again, Alex.
4: Yeah, thank you guys. It's awesome.
3: You can get in farmers 106kicks.com, 106kix.com. 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You could win. We could be coming to feed you next Friday with My Country.
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2: Fixing to the field today. Congrats to Kevin Steffensmeyer out of the Howells area. This week's winner, thanks to the Granary, serving up a great lunch today. Chicken dinner. We got chicken. We got mashed potatoes. We got a nice dinner roll, too. Thanks to Colgate of Norfolk supplying the water. And thanks to Mead Lumber Farm and Ranch in Norfolk for being a sponsor. You guys have done this for quite a while, Kurt. Let's talk about Mead Lumber Farm and Ranch. What's some of the things you have there? You know, obviously lumber, right? You know.
3: Yes, correct. Lumber. We have rental department. We have the farm and ranch. Encompasses anywhere from tanks, fence lines, posts, a broad spectrum of ag information, ag products.
2: Yeah.
3: We also have a lot of materials that we supply for apartment complexes, condominiums, barn dominiums. Mm-hmm. We have a section in our company that we do post frame buildings. We have a broad array of... Most of ours is construction based.
2: Yeah.
3: So we do a lot of areas in that situation.
2: Yeah. Yeah. Just like you said, a broad variety of what is happening here in the world of construction. You guys carry it, you guys supply it. Mm-hmm. People come to you. You're the trusted source. Yep. Let's put it that way. Yep. In the area.
3: And we deliver. Mm-hmm. So we deliver all over the place within about 150 mile radius.
2: Wow.
3: So
2: yeah.
3: we're moving. There's 56 stores in our company throughout the whole Midwest.
2: Mm-hmm.
3: So,
2: you know, if you're doing something wrong, you wouldn't have that many stores and be around as long as Mead Lumber. That is just a name that's been around for you. I can't even remember not being around and not hearing Mead Lumber. You know, it's just always been there.
3: Yeah, it started back with like the S&S store. Mm. Originally started in Norfolk.
2: Yeah.
3: And it's just kind of stretched and expanded. We've encompassed some Ace Hardwares. We've picked up different stores, so we're from Rapid City, South Dakota, down to middle of Oklahoma. Mm-hmm. Up into Sioux Falls, South Dakota.
2: They're everywhere, and they're there for you, the customers. You don't have to be farm and ranch. You could be whatever. You could be regular schmoes like me if you need something like that. And you talk about rental. What kind of equipment do you guys have for rental there?
3: Most of ours is like lawn and garden.
2: Okay.
3: Concrete work. We do have skid loaders. We do have boom lifts. We try and cover as much rural and community as we can so that people don't have to buy in store.
2: Yeah.
3: They can come to us to get what they need and return it and
2: be done with it.
3: Yep, and know that it's there.
2: Yeah, and it's always done at a reasonable price. Again, they don't offer that if it was too expensive. You know, if it was too expensive, they wouldn't offer it because people wouldn't be coming renting. And that's why they have it, the rental part of it. You got to check it out with our equipment. If you need it for anything, residential or rural, they can help you out there. Mead Lumber Farm and Ranch in Norfolk, right there on Omaha Avenue in Norfolk. What's your hours, Kurt?
3: Monday through Friday, we are from 7:30 till 5:30. And Saturday, we're from 8 till noon.
2: Okay. Go check them out today for any of your needs. And if you're looking for a building, they can set you up, too. They can help with the drafting and everything. Is that right?
3: Mm-hmm. Yes, correct. They're drafting from start to finish.
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8: Daytime highs approaching 77 this afternoon under mainly clear skies, northwest winds 10 to 15 miles per hour. Clear skies tonight, lows dip down to about 44. Highs level off around 74. Tomorrow, a mix of clouds and sun. From the Weatherology Weather Center, powered by weatherology.com, I'm meteorologist Jennifer Wojcicki for 106 KIX. Currently, it's 73 degrees.
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2: Vixen's in the field today. Kevin Steffensmeyer out of the Howells area is the winner. Congratulations again, Kevin. Thanks to the Granary supplying the food. Thanks to Colgan of Norfolk supplying the water, as always, for the planting season. And thanks to Grace at Stanton County Public Power District for showing up today. Stanton County and Elkhorn Rural Public Power Districts teaming up. And what is the message that you guys want to get out there, Grace, for the farmers?
3: We would just like to remind the farmers to look up for overhead power lines and any other electrical hazards that could potentially put you in danger.
2: And it could happen. I mean, it's not a new thing. It's been around for years. People can get in a little danger, can't they?
3: Oh, yeah. It's happened last week, actually.
2: Oh, really? Oh, my gosh. So, be careful, because if a machine comes in contact with the power line, what should they do, Grace?
3: Make sure to stay in the equipment that you're in. But if you cannot, if you see the live power line and your vehicle or equipment is potentially on fire, make sure to jump out with both feet touching the ground at the same time, and then hop or shuffle your feet and keep your heels together.
2: Yeah. Depending on what that situation is looking like, you may want to hop quick or shuffle real fast. But that's how you do it. And if people have any questions, they're more than welcome to check you guys out online, or they can give you a call at Stanton County Public Power District. How long have you been with them, Grace?
3: Almost a year. I'm new.
2: Who hooked you in? Which one of those cohorts down there got you?
3: They all did. And now I'm the communication specialist. So now I have to do all this stuff.
2: And we love seeing you better than those guys from down there. I mean, come on, really. So Grace is here with Stanton County Public Power District, Elkhorn Rural Public Power as well. Big reminder to stay safe. Anything else that you want to add in, Grace?
3: Nope. We just want to thank all the farmers out there and give a big shout out, and stay safe, stay grounded, and don't be shocked by electricity.
2: Yeah. This, you know, you don't think about it. I mean, it's kind of an everyday thing. You're out there in the fields, you're in your equipment, and it can happen, not just planting season, but harvest season, right, Grace?
3: Yes.
2: And it just happened, how soon was that recently?
3: A week ago.
2: It can happen. So know your surroundings, farmers. Pay attention. I know some of you kind of are maybe listening to the radio. Maybe you're taking a little nap. I don't know. Maybe you got an automatic tractor doing your thing for you. But something's distracting you. Maybe you're on your phone playing a game, too, or talking with somebody you're not watching. You need to watch. You need to know your surroundings. I don't care if you've done that field for years. Something may have happened. So we want you to be safe. And also, not just look to your sides and what may be on the ground, but look up. Look for those overhead power lines, too, because anything can happen. Thank you, Grace, for sponsoring.
3: Thank you very much.
2: Yeah, Grace, she is with Stanton County Public Power. Again, also thanks to Elkhorn Rural Public Power, both of them wanting to keep you safe this planting season and down the road in harvest season, or anytime you're out in machines. So, you know, even when you get on the road, we know that there's a lot of wires around, too. We've seen it, right, with the big equipment, get on the road and all that wiring around you. Yeah, always look out. Farmers, please be safe. Teach your kids what they need to look for and what they need to do as well. Thanks to all of our sponsors. Thanks again for Kevin Steffensmeyer and the family for having us out here today for Fixins in the Field.
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0: temperatures approaching 77 this afternoon under mainly clear skies, northwest winds 10 to 15 miles per hour. Clear skies tonight, lows dip down to about 44. Highs level off around 74. Tomorrow, a mix of clouds and sun. From the Weatherology Weather Center, powered by weatherology.com, I'm meteorologist Jennifer Wojcicki for 106 KIX. Currently, it's 75 degrees.
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6: 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Congratulations to Justin Arrington, Jonathan Condon, Jordan Coots, Owen Doerr, Carter Greger, Charlie Higgins, Adelaide Johnson, Benjamin Johnson, Ethan Keel, Jaden Milne, McKenna Milne, Brandon Pavelka, Connor Rohr, Alex Rohr, Keston Rubeck, Derek Sayers, Peyton Schroeder, Lance Stange, Lakin Stange, Jersey Tietke, Eleanor White, Audiana White, Calvin Wilmus, and Peyton Zimmer. 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
12: Daytime highs approaching 77 this afternoon under mainly clear skies, northwest winds 10 to 15 miles per hour. Clear skies tonight, lows dip down to about 44. Highs level off around 74 tomorrow, a mix of clouds and sun. From the Weatherology Weather Center, powered by weatherology.com, I'm meteorologist Jennifer Wojcicki for 106 Kicks. Currently, it's 75 degrees.

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My Country 106 kicks your hay with Henry inside the Heritage Homes in Norfolk studio and on the Norfolk Henry radio app. And coming up this hour, that music from Kelsey Ballerini. Also, some Dylan Scott and some Zach Brown Band on the way. Plus, we're heading up to Oregon because I found one more reason why I don't want to go to the gym. That's on the way this hour on My Country 106 Kicks.

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0: My Country 106 Kicks. Well, don't forget, they're coming up here at around 4:30. We'll see if we can get another person signed up and qualified for the Backyard Bash. That's our prize package that includes a new Cub Cadet XT1 LT42 riding lawnmower from Mark's Equipment in Battle Creek, a set of Adirondack outdoor chairs from TC Amish Home in Norfolk, a Trigger Pro 34 pellet grill from Dean's Market in Elgin, and a $500 gift certificate from Shamrock Nursery and Nails, Shamrock 2 in Norfolk, and Shamrock Garden Center in Neely. 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
7: Mixed with clouds at times this afternoon, with daytime highs approaching 76. Northwesterly winds 10 to 15 miles per hour. Clear skies tonight, lows around 44. Highs around 75 tomorrow, chance of rain showers. 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Right now, it's 75 degrees.
0: 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Well, coming up here in just a little bit, we're headed to Oregon to talk about why you shouldn't leave your things at the gym. That's on the way on My Country 106 Kicks.

My Country 106 kicks. Well, for this story, we're heading to Portland, Oregon, because a criminal organization is targeting people's wallets that are being left at the gym. And it spanned multiple states. That's right. It's technically, we're going to Beaverton, Oregon, because they say they investigated a case back in April 30th involving three men suspected to be connected to an organized theft crew operating in at least five western states that target gyms, fitness centers, and workout facilities. Basically, the places that I avoid. In the incident, the victim's credit card information was stolen after the victim visited a gym. Investigators learned that one of the suspects fraudulently obtained a Costco membership using the victim's identity before the group used the stolen credit card to purchase $18,759.96 worth of gold bars from Costco. Now, pictures of the three men, believed to be responsible for the theft and fraudulent charges and possibly connected to the criminal organization gyms, were released by police via surveillance footage. Basically, looking at them, they look like generic people, right? Police say that the criminal enterprise they are allegedly associated with often steals wallets, including identities and credit cards of unsuspecting gym patrons. The criminals then go to big box retail stores like Costco or Best Buy and quickly make large purchases of high value items like electronics, jewelry, that kind of stuff before they realize that their card is missing. I don't know, just one more reason why you won't see me in the gym.

0: gym, right? Also, just because I don't like working out. I don't like doing that stuff. I should probably start doing it more, but I don't know. I'm fine right now, right? Anyway, more music on the way next. My Country 106 Kicks.
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9: A Lutheran High Northeast senior moved to Norfolk from Ukraine in the middle of her freshman year, a change she described as unusual at first, but one she eventually got used to. Story delivered by staff reporter Avery Carl. Artists from across the country gathered in Norfolk yesterday as the community welcomed them for the installation of sculptures in the 8th Annual Norfolk Sculpture Walk. Story delivered by staff reporter Alejandro Ramirez. Touting trophies above its head on the victory lap was a nice way for O'Neill to proceed the district track season. The Eagles swept the Norfolk Catholic Invite yesterday as the boys scored 86 points and the girls scored 111, with Norfolk Catholic finishing runner-up in both. Story delivered by staff reporter Damon Cook.
10: With clouds at times this afternoon, with daytime highs approaching 76. Northwesterly winds 10 to 15 miles per hour. Clear skies tonight, lows around 44. Highs around 75 tomorrow, chance of rain showers. From the Weatherology Weather Center, powered by weatherology.com, I'm meteorologist Jennifer Wojcicki for 106 Kicks. Right now, it's 75 degrees.

My Country 106 kicks your head with Henry inside the Heritage Homes in Norfolk studio and on the Norfolk Henry radio app. And coming up this hour, we have music from Shania Twain. Also, some Cooper Allen and some Lady A on the way. Plus, we're headed to Kentucky to ask the question, how young is too young for a tattoo? That's on the way this hour on My Country 106 Kicks.

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Little further. Little more. Little more. 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It's Throwback at 3 time on My Country. 106 Kicks.

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14: Partly cloudy skies this afternoon with daytime highs approaching 79. Northwesterly winds 10 to 15 miles per hour. Tonight, lows dip down to about 44. Partly cloudy tomorrow, chance for showers, high of 75. From the Weatherology Weather Center, powered by Weatherology.com, I'm meteorologist Jennifer Wojcicki for 106 Kicks. Currently 79.
9: 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Well, coming up here in just a little bit, we're headed to Kentucky for someone who's way too young to get a tattoo. That's on the way on My Country 106 Kicks.

0: My Country 106 kicks. Well, for this story, we're heading to Kentucky because a woman has been arrested for allegedly tattooing a toddler. That's right. Court documents say that law enforcement in Adair County, Kentucky, were called to a child abuse complaint at a residence in Columbia, Kentucky. This was back on Monday. Upon making contact with a Brooke McDaniel, age 27, police asked if she had given a 22-month-old, so almost two, a tattoo on his arm. McDaniel confirmed that she had done so while tattooing her own leg when the child walked up and stuck their arm out in the way of her tattoo gun. Police reported that the child had a black tattoo dot on its right forearm with redness around the area. Now, several witnesses at the scene confirmed that McDaniel gave the child a tattoo and that the child requested it. McDaniel was then arrested, taken to jail, and charged with one count of fourth-degree assault child abuse. She's currently lodged in the regional jail there on a $5,000 bond, and as of Wednesday, does not have a court date. I don't know. I could maybe understand if it was like a pen or something, you know, because people do that with pens. Right? But to use an actual tattoo gun, you know, that dot's going to be on them forever, and they're going to be confused on why they have a dot, because I don't remember what I did when I was almost two. But I guess we have an answer, right? How young is too young for a tattoo? Well, not 2 years old yet is too young. Anyway, more music on the way next. My Country 106 Kicks.
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2: Edwin Aranjo,
3: and Lynn Luna,
1: coming to you from the Nest here at Boone Central High School. On Sunday, the speech banquet was held in the Commons, with the coaches recognizing the students who participated and competed on the Boone Central High School speech team. Cake and lemonade were served, and seniors were honored as well. On Tuesday, the High School Fine Arts Banquet was held honoring the students in play production, choir, art, and band. After the banquet, the high school spring concert took place. Coming up is Honors Night on the 13th to recognize high school students' achievements throughout the year and to award seniors with their scholarships. Boone Central is also hosting District Track on the 14th. Come out and support the Cardinals as they compete. On the 17th is the official graduation ceremony at 2 p.m. As of today, this is the seniors' last day of school. We have three seniors who have helped produce this radio segment throughout the year. Thank you, and best of luck in your future plans.
2: Hello, I'm Edwin Aranjo, and my future plans are to go to the University of Nebraska, Omaha, and major in molecular biology and biomedicine to prepare for UNMC and becoming a physician.
3: I'm Lynn Luna, and I plan on going to the University of Nebraska in Kearney and major in political science, then transfer to the University of Nebraska College of Law.
1: I'm Cindy Spangler, and I plan to attend Northeast Community College for 2 years before finishing at the University of Nebraska at Kearney with my bachelor's in business administration.
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0: That's High School Headlines, being brought to you by Wayne State College.
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11: A Lutheran High Northeast senior moved to Norfolk from Ukraine in the middle of her freshman year, a change she described as unusual at first, but one she eventually got used to. Story delivered by staff reporter Avery Carl. Artists from across the country gathered in Norfolk yesterday as the community welcomed them for the installation of sculptures in the 8th Annual Norfolk Sculpture Walk. Story delivered by staff reporter Alejandro Ramirez. Counting trophies above its head on the victory lap was a nice way for O'Neill to proceed the district track season. The Eagles swept the Norfolk Catholic Invite yesterday as the boys scored 86 points and the girls scored 111, with Norfolk Catholic finishing runner-up in both. Story delivered by staff reporter Damon Cook.
12: Skies tonight with a low of 44. West winds 5 to 10 miles per hour. A mix of clouds and sun. Tomorrow, chance of rain showers. Highs level off around 75. Mainly cloudy skies. Tomorrow night, 41. 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Right now, 75.

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Plus, we're going to be heading to Arizona to go hunting for turtles and maybe not be so good at it. Also, we'll see if we can get somebody qualified for the Backyard Bash. It's all coming up this hour, My Country 106 kicks.

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Go. Can we come along? Please, please, please, please, pretty please. We'll be good. 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
8: Kids Country Weather.
9: Skies tonight with a low of 44. West winds 5 to 10 miles per hour. A mix of clouds and sun. Tomorrow, chance of rain showers. Highs level off around 75. Mainly cloudy skies. Tomorrow night, 41. 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
1: 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We'll come up here in just a little bit. We're headed to Arizona to talk about what not to do with turtles. That's on the way on My Country 106 Kicks.

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0: My Country 106 Kicks. Well, we have our 21st caller on the phone, Tom. How's it going today, Tom?
1: Good.
0: Good. Well, hopefully we can start your weekend off right by getting you qualified, right?
1: Yep.
0: All right, let's go over our prize package here real quick. To start us off, we have a new Cub Cadet XT1 LT42 riding lawnmower from Mark's Equipment in Battle Creek, a set of Adirondack outdoor chairs from TC Amish Home in Norfolk, a Traeger Pro 34 pellet grill from Dean's Market in Elgin, and a $500 gift certificate from Shamrock Nursery in O'Neill, Shamrock 2 in Norfolk, and Shamrock Garden Center in Neely. Now, of all those, is there one in particular that's catching your eye?
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Now we move on to a story that's kind of Arizona, kind of Florida, kind of all over the world. Because a federal judge in Arizona just ordered a man to be held in custody on charges related to trafficking turtles. This is according to the information from the U.S. Department of Justice. The court alleges that Albert Bazaar poached and sold 1,700 loggerhead musk turtles, 100 striped neck musk turtles, and 15 striped mud turtles. These are all sounding like tongue twisters to me. From their native habitats in Florida from 2022 to 2023. Now, Florida law protects fresh and marine turtle species from unregulated harvest. The indictment charges Bazaar with aiding and abetting a co-conspirator who exported the turtles from San Francisco to Taiwan, falsely claiming that they were captive bred to obtain export permits. The turtles were estimated to be worth more than $550,000 in the Asian pet trade. The indictment describes 8 transactions where Bazaar sold illegally collected turtles to the San Francisco exporter. The exporter financed Bazaar's poaching trips from Louisiana to Florida, including sending money to Bazaar so he could buy a boat and a van. Well, now Bazaar is charged with creating

0: a declaration of captive-bred wildlife that falsely stated to the U.S. Fish and Wildlife Service that the turtles were lawfully bred in Alabama and Georgia. This story is all over the place. I can't even track down where exactly everything is, right? You have some turtles from Alabama, Georgia, Florida. They go to San Francisco, so California's in there. Taiwan, that's too many places, right? I don't know. At some point, you know, it is nice to go and see the country and, you know, maybe have a souvenir, if you will. I don't know if you could hear my air quotes or not. But at the end of the day, wouldn't it have just been easier just to raise the turtles and sell them that way? I don't know. But close to 2,000 turtles in the course of a year, maybe two. That's too many. 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You'll never risk injury by climbing into the cab through the front window or over attachments. 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
1: 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Corn was trending higher by 3 cents. Beans were trending higher by 15 cents. ADM Columbus. Cash corn 444. New crop 478. 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CIE Norfolk. 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Cash beans 1148, new crop 1117. Central Valley Ag Humphrey. 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
17: From the WJAG and Norfolk Daily News newsroom, I'm Bill Seifert. A woman facing 5 charges in connection to a February altercation in Wisner appeared in Cumming County District Court on Thursday. A Norfolk Daily News reports 20-year-old Joycelyn Russman of Wisner pleaded not guilty to assault by strangulation, third-degree assault, and 3 counts of terroristic threats. If convicted, Russman would face up to 13 years in prison. After years of advocacy, the House of Representatives is scheduled to hold a vote to permanently authorize the year-round sale of E15 on Wednesday. Brian Glenn, Director of Government Affairs at the American Farm Bureau Federation, said House Bill 1346 would make several long-awaited changes.
18: This bill authorizes the sale of E15 year-round and makes reforms to small refinery exemptions to help ensure only true small oil refineries can receive relief from blending obligated volumes of renewable fuel under the renewable fuel standard.
17: Glenn said the fix is necessary because of outdated language in the Clean Air Act, which only allows for year-round sale of E10 ethanol, but, he said, science has proven that E15 is just as safe. The city of Norfolk will continue water flushing areas to be flushed during the week of May 10th to the 14th are as follows. All areas from 7th Street East to 1st Street, south of Maple Avenue to Jackson Avenue, from North 13th Street and Maple Avenue North to Eisenhower, and east to 1st Street. That's news from the WJAG and Norfolk Daily News Newsroom. I'm Bill Seifert. For these stories and more, go to WJAG.com.

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0: My Country 106 Kicks, your hand with Henry inside the Heritage Homes in Norfolk Studio and on the Norfolk NE radio app. And it's officially 5 o'clock on a Friday evening, which means it's time for our Ride at 5. It includes music from Lone Star, also some Justin Moore, some Montgomery Gentry, and some Preston Cooper on the way as we get ready for Backstage Country coming up tonight at 6. Don't forget that Cody Johnson is on the show tonight. You're not going to want to miss it. But anyway, we've got music to play, and we've got to start the weekend right here on My Country 106 Kicks.
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0: Hey there, it's Elena, and welcome to a brand new week of Backstage Country with a brand new host, of course. He's had 5 number one songs. He's won a CMT Artist of the Year Award, 4 CMA Awards, 2 ACM Awards, plus the ACM Honor Spirit Award, 3 CMT Music Awards, and recently set a concert attendance record at NRG Stadium. I could go on and on about him, but we are so ready for you. Cody Johnson, welcome.
1: Dude, I'm ready for this. 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
0: Oh, yeah, there's a lot to talk about in your world, that's for sure. 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
14: Skies tonight with a low of 44. West winds 5 to 10 miles per hour. A mix of clouds and sun. Tomorrow, chance of rain showers. Highs level off around 75. Mainly cloudy skies. Tomorrow night, 41. From the Weatherology Weather Center, powered by Weatherology.com, I'm meteorologist Jennifer Wojcicki for 106 Kicks. Right now, it's 75 degrees.
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0: It's Backstage Country. Cody Johnson is your host this week. I'm Elena. And I love that we just got to kind of catch up here, too, because last time I saw you, it was like around CMA. Well, I guess it was CMA Awards, and you had just had your ear injury. You were itching to perform, but like right in the beginning of having to be very, very calm and, you know, still, which is not your forte. But how did that recovery go, considering a lot was still happening in your life during that time off?
1: Well, you know, I think like the work ethic beforehand is what kind of saved me, was knowing that the album was quote unquote done at that point. We had made so much momentum out on the road. The part that sucked was not only, like you said, having to stay still, because that's not like my personality at all. As soon as it happened, they're like, no heavy lifting for X amount of weeks. I had to sit home while my Kojo Championship event in Belton, Texas was going on. Oh. And so I'm sitting there on the phone, like, especially during like our charity event, helping raise money. I'm on the phone. Like, I felt like I was at an office job because I couldn't do anything. And then, you know, my son, JC, was born. And then the holidays. And so after the holidays, like, I'm not joking. Like, I got out of the shower and I looked in the mirror and I went, this is not happening. Like, I have gotten lazy. I have sat still too long. And so against doctor's orders, I started hitting the gym. And I changed my diet to a strict diet of meat, fruit, cheese, and eggs only. Like just trying to lean up. And, you know, I'm up to 190 pounds. My size 30 pants are hanging off of me. I've done what I need to do. But I think in doing all that, there was this mental fortitude and this mental discipline that kind of kicked in, which made me so hungry to go back on the road. In that 3 months off, I would say that at least a quarter of the songs that are going to be on my new album coming out June 26th, Banks of the Trinity, came to me during those 3 months. So everything happens for a reason. If it hadn't have been for the injury, the album wouldn't be what it is now. My physical and mental condition wouldn't be what it is now. So this year, being out on the tour, it's been like lights out. Like, I'm so honed in. My performances, my mental game, my ability to be a business owner, it's just completely changed. So honestly, busting my eardrum was probably one of the best things that's ever happened to me.
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3: Jake's Country Weather.
4: Clear skies tonight with a low of 44. West winds 5 to 10 miles per hour. A mix of clouds and sun. Tomorrow, chance of rain showers. Highs level off around 75. Mainly cloudy skies. Tomorrow night, 41. From the Weatherology Weather Center, powered by Weatherology.com, I'm meteorologist Jennifer Wojcicki for 106 KIX. Right now, it's 75 degrees.
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0: It's Backstage Country. Cody Johnson is your host this week. I'm Elena, and I love that we just got to kind of catch up here, too. So the first single, I Want You, I want to talk about this because that's a mighty thing to choose a first song to introduce a new era and a whole album and everything. So what was it about this one that was the one?
1: First of all, it's not the single.
0: Okay,
1: that is just a Grat track.
0: Just the Grat track. Okay, Grat track.
1: We chose two Grat tracks to come out. I still haven't decided at this moment what the new single is going to be, because there's like four or five that I'm kind of on the fence about. We had a listening party in Nashville, and I was really paying attention to people's reactions about certain songs.
0: Okay.
1: And I've got it kind of honed down, but you know, me and Chris Lacey at Warner, we've got to argue it out. So I don't think there's a bad choice. I really don't think there's a bad choice, but some I'm a little bit more passionate about. Some I may have to swallow my pride, just like Till You Can't or The Fall, like we talked about in previous segments, where maybe I am a little apprehensive about. But, you know, why place good people around you if you're not going to listen to them? You know, so I Want You. The reason it's the first Grat track is because, to me, it's one of the best songs that Tony Lane has ever written. Matt Rogers was also on the song, who was a co-writer on Till You Can't and many others that I've recorded. It says so much with barely saying anything at all.
0: Yeah.
1: That's what I love about it.
0: Yeah. Well, I love this song, and it just makes me so hungry to hear the rest of it. So you said there's two that you're kind of going to be duking it out for the single right now?
1: More like three or four.
0: Oh, that's going to be a hard one.
1: Yeah.
0: Well, I can't wait to find out, and we'll have to talk all about it once you finally decide, and I'm going to want to hear about how that fight went down.
1: You'll hear about it, I promise.
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16: Kids Country Weather.
17: Skies tonight with a low of 44. West winds 5 to 10 miles per hour. A mix of clouds and sun. Tomorrow, chance of rain showers. Highs level off around 75. Mainly cloudy skies. Tomorrow night, 41. From the Weatherology Weather Center, powered by weatherology.com, I'm meteorologist Jennifer Wojcicki for 106 Kicks. Right now, it's 75 degrees.
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